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0: traffic around the Sunshine Motorway in Mountain Creek there. 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
2: Prime Minister Anthony Albanese recently came under fire for, I don't know, comments about melons. And I think as a country, we just need to grow up a little bit because he was just talking about the fruit.
0: Oh.
2: He was just talking about melons. And who doesn't love melons? I love melons. I think as a country, we just need to grow up a little bit because he was just talking about the fruit.
0: Oh.
2: He was just talking about melons. And who doesn't love melons? I love melons. Do you love melons?